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1: A breathless drive on a downtown street. 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

0: Meine Musik, meine Stars, meine Welt.
1: Tom lived for all he could give. 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Then into his world came a sweet young girl. And he took her for his bride. He took her for his bride.

Tom Tom's called away, but his wife says stay. He's never had to leave before. Sweet young wife, only